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0: 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Thank you.
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0: Also have 1 or 10 44.
1: I copy. I'm also notifying the NSA. Copy.
0: So see if the base has a second engine, they can stop cover 44, it's just not looking at 42, so it's up in there.
1: Copy.

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1: 138.
0: I'm on the phone with BNSF. This van was part of a train robbery. There's approximately 30 people trying to rob that train right now. I need all units to stage out of the area. It is on fire.
1: I got also can update the when we get their units in route along with the railroad police.
0: Railroad police are already on in the way.

0: 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Go ahead.
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1: Confirming we were dispatched an error to the call of Joshua Lane.
0: That's affirmative. It was my error. I did dispatch, double dispatch this call. I'll show you in quarters.
1: Copy, please.
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0: Engine 453, did you copy to stage for this call at National Trails Highway in Amboy?
1: Yeah, it's affirmed. We heard that traffic. Thank you.
0: No problem. Thank you.

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1: 138.
0: 138. CHP is en route. They're coming from Barstow. There are four motor units and an air unit en route at this time.
1: I copy. Thank you.

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1: 138.
0: Okay, we're just clearing a call on the 40. Do you want us to add to that incident with you guys?
1: Yeah, that's affirmative. Break Comm Center, Battalion 138, let's also add Medicus 52. 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
1: Go for Comm Center.
0: Just confirming, we're still on the booth, the 44s.
1: That's affirmed. You've already been moved through it.
0: I copy. Thank you.

0: 453-138.
1: 453, go ahead.
0: Can I get you guys to switch over to 3TAC-9?
1: Yeah, I heard you on 3TAC. It was coming in kind of broken.
0: I copy updated notes. We're staying shots fired, so we're going to stay 12 out of the area.

0: the County 138 call center.
1: 138.
0: Heard the sheriff, you're clear to enter the vehicle. If the vehicle on fire is on the south side of the tracks, it's the Sheriff Santa Fe unit that is on scene currently.
1: Hi, John. Were they also able to confirm that thing was on fire as well?
0: They're stating it's only the vehicle at this time.

0: Comp Center 138. I copy only the vehicle at this time. Just for safety precaution, can you also see if we can get the manifest for that train?
1: I copy.

0: Dom Center, 138.
1: Okay, 138,
0: go. I just want to confirm BNSF shut down all traffic on the tracks, both directions.
1: That's affirmed. They advised that they were shutting it down. I have them on the phone. I'll confirm.
0: I got you.

0: the Channing 138 Comm Center. BMSF has confirmed that the trains have been stopped in both directions, and they're sending over their manifest.
1: I copy. Thank you.

Hispanic game is 05. Medic ambulance 305, traffic for comp center. Can you put us in place of medic ambulance 05A?

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1: Okay, 138, go ahead.
0: Can you check with the law enforcement on scene and confirm if there's any injuries to any of the parties? And if so, let's get an ambulance started.

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0: Comm Center 138. 138. 44 is on scene advising a van burned to the ground. They really have to lift themselves. And water tender 44, I've canceled 453 on tact. I'm going to go available. They'll be going available, and we can release the tech.
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1: I'm coming.

0: water tender for 3-4. 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
1: Hills, 25A, go ahead.
0: We're going to be transporting that patient down to St. Pete. If you could just put us instead of Medic Avenue 25 on that call.

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0: Tom Sutter, Megatron 22. Yeah, Medigen 22 is going to be out of service until approximately 1600 hours. But we have the US train today.
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0: Call center medic, it's 21. Yeah, can we check the crib key up there, Purdy?
1: Thank you.

0: Comm Center, go ahead, Houston 21.
1: 21,
0: go ahead. Yeah, it looks like the fire's going to be on the Arizona side in the pond, just above the casino, possibly by the Walmart on that Arizona side. We're going to be available.
1: I guess you play when I come to the other side.

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0: NBA AOR. I'm going to start the van. I'm going to get through.
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1: City ambulance 10B,
0: guys. You show us in place of medicines at 322. They're on the way.
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0: Can you show us in place of Medic Ambulance 302? They're IIQ unaware.
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0: 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Air, 2 and 1.
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0: 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They were unable to provide any additional whatever they were seeing. It's gone. We're going to go ETL. They already canceled Cal Fire.
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0: 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I believe I heard the 554 get released. Is there an update?
1: Yeah, I just talked to BLM. I'll be on scene in a couple minutes, and we'll reduce some of our response.

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1: come center. 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We'll continue water tender 4. Motorhome and some debris in the LRA. 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